0: 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Just putting that out into the world. Doctors, if you're listening, try that on for size.
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1: This story out of New York is my fear. With everyone got their cameras out, you never know who's taking a picture of you. It was a young hiker. A 25-year-old woman was hiking in Syracuse, New York. She was in like a marshland kind of thing. Think like a Point Pelee kind of vibe. She was hiking when she noticed something taking a swim. Like she saw some kind of figure going for a swim. So she got kind of paranoid. She thought maybe it was a peeping Tom. She thought maybe it was animals. She didn't know what it was. For you, it was a young hiker. A 25-year-old woman was hiking in Syracuse, New York. She was in like a marshland kind of thing. Think like a Point Pelee kind of vibe. She was hiking when she noticed something taking a swim. Like she saw some kind of figure going for a swim. So she got kind of paranoid. She thought maybe it was a peeping Tom. She thought maybe it was animals. She didn't know what it was. So she took some pictures of it because she got creeped out. So she wanted evidence.

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